It's quarter to three. There's no one in the place except you and me. So set 'em up, Joe. I got a little story I think you should know. We're drinking, my friend, to the end of a brief episode. Make it one for my babe and one more.

by trade. 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He oversees his kingdom, so no stranger does intrude. His voice, it trembles as he calls out for another plate of food. One more cup of coffee for the road. One more cup of coffee before I go to the valley below.

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And I realize, yes, I was only dreaming.

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1: I lost myself on a cool, damp night. 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Was hypnotized by strange delight. Under a lilac tree. I made wine from the lilac tree. Lost my heart in its recipe.

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1: Washing your hands frequently throughout the day is good practice at any time. You should wash your hands using soap and water or hand sanitizer, in particular when you get to work or arrive home, after going to the toilet and before you eat or handle food. You should wash your hands thoroughly for at least 20 seconds, about the length of this infomercial.

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1: This is my dad. He'd started to forget things. It couldn't just have been old age. I tried to ignore the signs, but it was getting worse. I was afraid I was losing him. I was worried about bringing it up, but he agreed to see the doctor. He was diagnosed with the early stages of dementia. Spotting the signs early meant we could get the right treatment and support, and I'd have the dad I know and love for a little longer. If you're worried about someone's memory, talk to them about visiting their doctor.
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broadcasting to visitors, staff and patients in the Princess Royal Hospital, Hayward's Heath, and in the community. 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

everybody had to pay and pay. A hustle here and a hustle there. New York City is the place where they said he'd be. Take a walk on the wild.